mama, she got it sticking in the cameraman. And we could have some. And he's up there. What's that? Hawaiian noises.

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You're still young, that's your fault. There's so much you have to know.

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1: 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He wanted to give her everything. Flowers, presents,

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And I touched your face, narcotic mind from lace, Mary Jane. 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And I touched your face.

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Immer von 8 bis Mitternacht. Walk jam, nitty gritty, you're listening to the boy from the big bad city. This is jam hot. 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
1: I like to move it, move it. I like to move it, move it. I like to move it, move it. You like to...